0: We're Brent and Sherry on Uplifting and Encouraging the River.
1: Let's talk about small talk. I'm terrible at it. I don't like it. But I have to do it if I love people. And there's no way. Apparently, humans, I've been studying humans for a while, and apparently...
0: And you do realize you're in that
1: class.
0: Yes. Okay, good.
1: I don't feel like I am, but I know I am.
0: Good, good.
1: Just objectively, I am a bipedal hominid. But I've realized that that's entree to relationships. Mm-hmm. And I just saw this thing. It said 37% say they faked a phone call in order to get out of small talk.
0: Wow.
1: And again, I understand it, but the same survey says about half of us say we experience loneliness.
0: That's what
1: daily.
0: I mean. Like, right. You can't have it both ways.
2: Yeah.
0: You really can't.
1: I wish we could.
0: Yeah.
1: I'd love to skip right over the small talk thing. Mm-hmm. I'm not good at it, but I'm trying, and I don't want to be by myself. The
3: 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Next up is the Falcon. 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
17: Of rain and a few thunderstorms for the overnight hours with that cold front coming through the area. We'll be in the low 70s, and then we get more showers and thunderstorms off and on through the day. On Thursday, we're going up to about 80. Everything should clear out Friday. I'm meteorologist Steve Hamilton on Uplifting and Encouraging the River.
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0: It's Brant and Sherry on the river.
1: It's a special feature of the show. Among the things we talk about, we hit on animal news because largely animals are out there doing cool stuff.
2: Sure.
1: Or at least stuff. Noteworthy stuff doesn't get reported.
2: That's true.
1: Gets spiked. All the newsrooms in the country spike the story.
0: There's a lot going on with humans right now. So
1: yeah, okay. That's true. But what about this parrot? That's what I say to you. This parrot in India has been detained by the police for allegedly berating a woman, an older woman. She filed She filed complaints against the parrot, but there's a little twist here.
2: Of course.
1: Okay, so right now we're like, what kind of parrot would do that? She complaints against the parrot. It spouted abuses to her. The cops detained the parrot. It says here for questioning.
0: Brant.
1: But no, I'm not making this up. But while in custody, it never said anything abusive, so they had to let it free. It was just like, I'm not going to say anything. So who knows? We don't know. We don't have the evidence. We just have this claim.
0: This is the end of your story.
1: Yeah. Yeah, the twist is, I mean, you start thinking this parrot's terrible. He's not. He's fine. He submitted to questioning, and he has now been set free.
0: I cannot believe.
1: They let him out of the cage, and now he is free.
0: Oh, my goodness.
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0: River. We're Brant and Sherry.
1: Yeah, you really do have to learn contentment. It really is something you learn. Okay, so yeah. We're told to learn it. One way to learn it, by the way, is by being generous.
0: Oh, that's very true. That is very true.
1: Even when you don't feel like it.
0: Yes.
1: Meet needs, like actual needs of people.
0: Mm-hmm.
1: And you'll learn contentment by doing that.
0: Yeah.
1: It may feel indirect, but it's true. Contentment, though, isn't going to be a number that you hit in case you think, well, if I make X per year, then I'll be content.
0: Mm-hmm.
1: That's not going to work. It's a decision that you make. It's awesome that you think about the Lord provided for his people after they left Egypt each day.
0: Yeah.
1: And he's teaching them to just be content. He didn't give them a lump sum.
0: Mm-hmm.
1: Like, just each day, I'm going to provide for you. You actually have to trust me. I want you to learn to be content.
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13: The River Weather.
14: A little chance of rain and a few thunderstorms for the overnight hours with that cold front coming through the area. We'll be in the low 70s, and then we get more showers and thunderstorms off and on through the day. On Thursday, we're going up to about 80. Everything should clear out Friday. I'm meteorologist Steve Hamilton on Uplifting and Encouraging the River.
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2: So it says in the Bible, it says, bear with each other and forgive one another. Bear with each other and forgive one another. It's not like, unless they're really annoying. And I just wanted to mention that because there's a tendency right now to call people toxic, and sometimes they are, but just cut people off because they make you feel bad. Bear with each other and forgive one another. Sometimes, yes, you have to cut off a relationship. Absolutely. 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Sometimes. But not often. 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
0: Right.
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13: The River Weather.
14: There's a chance of rain and a few thunderstorms for the overnight hours with that cold front coming through the area. We'll be in the low 70s, and then we get more showers and thunderstorms off and on through the day. On Thursday, we're going up to about 80. Everything should clear out Friday. I'm meteorologist Steve Hamilton on Uplifting and Encouraging the River.
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2: I've never seen a morning the sun forgot to rise, in every single detail, you're faithful every time.

0: far now.
1: It's Brant and Sherry on the river.
2: Yeah, I was just sharing how I got flim-flammed by an ad. I fell for it.
1: Well, your transparency has encouraged me to say that same happened to me. It's a little fan. Ladies out there know at a certain age, you start needing a little more circulation air-wise and cooler air. And this guy told such a great story about how he found how to do like air conditioning in this little fan. That compressor that it's like an air conditioner,
2: like a little air conditioner,
1: and he did it for his mom. It was such a beautiful story. He had all this stuff, and they sent it to me. It's a fan, like the regular desk fan. There was nothing different at all. It was just a fan that came from China, so I had to wait 10 maybe 12 days for a fan. I could have ran out to Walmart and got even a better one.
2: Well, but, well, now you have a story.
1: Yes, the story sold me. That man doing that for his mom.
2: You have a fan story. It's about goodness. Yours is about sin and being bamboozled. And yeah, they're all their stories, though.
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0: believe it. On the night you're falling all to pieces, you can bring your lonely heart to Jesus. What if I told you that I believe it?
1: It's Brant and Sherry on the river.
2: When it comes to relating to God, desperation wins every time.
1: Mm-hmm.
2: Notice this again. There's another story. I don't think we've ever talked about him on the show. His name's Bartimaeus. He's blind. He knows Jesus is coming. He hears the crowd. He calls out to Jesus. Jesus, Jesus, help me, help me. And the crowd tells him, would you just knock it off?
1: Mm-hmm.
2: He gets louder.
1: Yeah.
2: In the face of pressure, he's yelling out to Jesus, and he gets Jesus' attention. And of course, Jesus comes over, and then he can see, and he instantly starts following Jesus. But the desperation, he's not the only example. There's so many examples.
1: Mm.
2: 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Can't you just play it cool? No. No, because I really want him.
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15: There's a chance of rain and a few thunderstorms for the overnight hours with that cold front coming through the area. We'll be in the low 70s, and then we get more showers and thunderstorms off and on through the day. On Thursday, we're going up to about 80. Everything should clear out Friday. I'm meteorologist Steve Hamilton on Uplifting and Encouraging the River.
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0: River. We're Brant and Sherry.
1: It says here that babies are watching us.
0: Yep.
1: Yeah, watching.
0: Like little, analyzing us? Okay. How so?
1: Well, if you have a baby in the house, they're looking at even how you like make a sandwich. They're watching.
0: Okay.
1: It says here, researchers found infants closely watching parents performing ordinary chores,
0: mm-hmm.
1: focusing especially on actions that produce visible results. So they're just learning like crazy,
0: mm-hmm.
1: even when you're not teaching them.
0: Uh-huh.
1: And I just thought you should be aware of that. You're being monitored.
0: They're watching closely.
1: They're trying to figure stuff out, and they're watching you.
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0: Uplifting and encouraging the river, I'm producer Mike. Have you ever noticed just how easy it is to get distracted in life? Like just the other day, I was stopped at a red light and I saw this cute husky puppy sitting in the car next to me, and my attention locked completely on that dog because he was adorable. But it was so bad because I almost forgot to be watching for the light to turn green. And life can be like that. It's full of distractions that pull our attention in one direction or the other. Sometimes those things are good or harmless, like that puppy, but other times it can be things I know in my life, like pride or greed or selfishness, that can pull me away from the path that God has for me. Or maybe it's something like this literally happened to me last night. I meant to sit down and read my Bible, and I just kept putting it off, and by the time I realized, it was bedtime, and I just completely forgot. Being distracted isn't always something we choose, but it can become stressful because it's hard to experience peace when your mind is being pulled in five different directions. But thankfully, God offers perfect peace, even in the middle of distractions. Even when you get stressed out, God is there to give you that peace. Just like Isaiah 26:3 says, "You will keep in perfect peace those whose minds are steadfast because they trust in you."
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0: Uplifting and encouraging the river, I'm producer Mike. School's been back in session now for a couple of weeks, but you're never too old to look back at some of the memories that you've had. And one of the things that comes with the chaotic school season is the school bus. I feel like if there is a place where chaos happens, it's got to be the school bus. Now, I was homeschooled for most of my years, so I didn't ride the school bus a lot, but I did go to public school for first grade, and I remember there were these bumps in my neighborhood, and whenever we would go over them, all the big kids, back at that time, that was like the fourth and fifth graders, would always be like, all right, everybody, let's jump up in the air on the bumps. And of course, I was like, oh, these guys are so cool. They're so much older than me. This must be really cool. And so every time we would just go over the speed bumps, the whole bus would just go whoop. And everyone would jump up. And we even had a song that was like, jump on the bump, bump coming up. It was absolute insanity. But I'm kind of glad that I was homeschooled for the rest of that time, so I didn't have to experience the school bus for the next 11 years. So thanks, Mom. If you've got a crazy school bus story that you've experienced, feel free to share. 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

0: Thanks for listening to The River. I'm producer Mike. Maybe cooking is a strong suit for you, or maybe you are like me and you struggle from time to time. Yeah, one time I messed up heating up a bag of rice in the microwave. Yikes. But as a young single dude just trying to not live off of McDonald's every day, my roommate and I tried a recipe. We both love Alfredo, and so we were like, okay, here's a recipe that we found. Let's do it. And at first it seemed like it was going well until the recipe called for an entire stick of butter to be melted into the sauce, which sounds great. I was so on board with that until it made it super soupy and like the butter wasn't like working together with the cheese in the right way. And so I could just see like streaks of butter throughout it. But even though the sauce was not exactly what we were hoping for, we poured it all on top of the pasta and it still tasted amazing because really, when there's a whole stick of butter involved, can you really go wrong with that?
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0: important for me where to invest my time and my money and where it's going and kind of what to put it in. And of course, number two is going to be input costs, fertilizer and chemicals and seed, and just keeps going up and up and up. And being able to pay for all that, especially just starting out with low capital, I'm going to deal what I can deal with and talk what I can and see what I can get done.
1: Miguel Garcia of Defiance County, he's one of those on the Young Ag Professionals Leadership Experience going on this week in Washington, D.C., put on by the Ohio Farm Bureau Federation. 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
2: 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No change for December corn at 527 and three quarters, March a half penny higher at 543 and three quarters. November soybeans down 2.5 at 1307 a bushel. January 1323 down by 2.25. And wheat for December down 2.5 at 726 and a quarter. Live cattle for October yesterday down $1.17 at 215.85. December 218.47 down 75 points. October feeders 37 cents higher after Wednesday's trade, 325.82. And lean hogs for October, 83.07 down 117. I'm Ty Higgins. This is the Ohio AgNet.
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5: Chance for showers with thunderstorms across central Ohio today, or high being held down to 80. We'll dry things out for tonight, cloudy and a low at 65.
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0: Hannah is on maternity leave. I'm Josh on the River Morning Show with some of the best moments with Hannah.
1: And I want to know, do you need some freedom to relax a little bit?
2: Yes.
1: All right, you understood the assignment. Thanks very much for answering that way. I want to give you some freedom to relax a bit. My guy friends and I are doing a book study about the 12 disciples.
2: That's so cool.
1: It's really interesting, really hitting us right between the eyes, too.
2: Mm-hmm.
1: Let's be honest, that's not always fun. Our regular meeting night coincided with the college football national championship game.
2: Yeah.
1: So guess what? We did not do our study.
2: You didn't?
1: We didn't.
2: Ooh.
1: We got together before the game, prayed for each other, then ate wings and watched Indiana win.
2: You know what? Fellowship is important.
1: See?
2: That's relationship
1: building.
2: That's
1: what I'm talking about. So here's the freedom part. It's okay. Like when you start a group study or you tell yourself you're going to do a certain thing a certain way every single day or every Monday or whatever, sometimes life and schedules can gum that up.
2: Mm-hmm.
1: It's okay. It's okay.
2: That feels good.
1: It doesn't mean you're a failure. It doesn't mean you are looking for an easy way out. It means life happened, or in this case, a once a year game happened.
2: Mm-hmm.
1: And well, not...
2: You still got together.
1: Yeah, we still got together.
2: Yeah.
1: Right. So we decided, you know what? Let's all watch the game together.
2: How fun.
1: Instead of, you know, doing the study. The study will be there in 2 weeks when we meet again.
2: Well, speaking of the 12 disciples, they had meals together.
1: They did
2: life with one another. That's what you guys are up to.
1: I'm convinced one of them was really good at those fart noises with their armpits.
2: I thought you were going to say, like, good at sports to tie in the football thing, but no.
1: Probably Jesus
2: was. You're making toot noises.
1: Jesus was the best one at it.
2: Well, he's the best at everything.
1: Yeah, I know, right. So anyway, so study and community is supposed to be hard-hitting, and it's supposed to be consistent, and you're also supposed to have fun together.
2: Yeah.
1: The next time the expectations change, breathe, lean into it, and relax a little, would you?
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0: This is the River Morning Show, and good morning. I'm Josh. It is amazing to see a community, a family, come together. At this time last week on the show, you were helping to crush the mega match during the River's Fall Share-a-thon. That was a journey. Lots of mountaintop moments, and we're so grateful. 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The goal was not met during the event, even though the mega match at this time was during the morning show and into Joe's show during your middays. 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
12: Weather. Chances for showers with thunderstorms across central Ohio today, or high being held down to 80. We'll dry things out for tonight. Cloudy and a low at 65.
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4: The River Weather.
5: Chances for showers with thunderstorms across central Ohio today are high, being held down to 80. We'll dry things out for tonight, cloudy and a low at 65.
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0: It's the River Morning Show. My name is Josh, and this is some news you can use. The NFL is back in full swing. Last night, the season kicked off in Seattle with the Seahawks beating New England 13-10 in the opener. A.J. Brown, the receiver for New England, got me nothing for my fantasy team.
1: Yeah, he got hurt partway through the game.
0: Thanks for that!
1: Yeah.
0: Anyway, it's not what it's about. Today, the 49ers face the Rams in Melbourne, Australia. This is the first
1: NFL one.
0: Yes,
1: yeah.
0: First NFL game. The game kicks off at 8:35 p.m. Eastern. And if you're like me, you're wondering, what in the world time is that in Australia? It's noon tomorrow.
1: Noon?
0: Tomorrow.
1: Oh, my goodness.
0: So tonight's game at 8:30 is noon tomorrow in Australia.
1: That hurts my brain.
0: Yeah. I've always wondered, if you keep flying, because you can fly from here to there and you can like lose or gain it. If you keep flying, can you go back in time? If you keep going the direction, can you go back in time?
1: Is this Thoughts of an Overthinker?
0: No, it's anyway, moving on. You can see the game tonight on Netflix. Tonight's game is tomorrow in Australia. It is National School Picture Day today, and not necessarily your kids' school picture day, so don't panic. If you didn't see correspondence come home, it's not their day, okay? But this is like the national observance of school picture day. Here on the show, we wanted to share school pictures for the fun of it. Hannah's on maternity leave. No picture from her. Mike is, producer Mike was homeschooled, so no picture from him. So it leaves me to look
1: got out of that one.
0: Got a goon picture myself. Go to the River Morning Show Facebook group. You can see a picture of me from first grade looking very surprised that it's picture day. And that's all I'll say. there have been a few people who have added their childhood school pictures. It makes me feel better about myself because now I'm not the only one who's put a picture up for the world to see. Everyone else's pictures are awesome. I'm sitting there looking like, huh? And then poof, they took the picture. So there's that. Apple has released its first ever foldable smartphone.
1: Why?
0: Because foldables are a thing. It's not a flip phone. It's a foldable. So when you unfold it, it's almost as big as a tablet.
1: Oh, I've seen one of those.
0: Yeah,
1: one of my friends has one.
0: It's called the iPhone Duo. It's aimed at gamers and major multitaskers. The most basic model. This is the bottom barrel price for an iPhone Duo. $2,000.
1: Oh, my goodness.
0: That's the cheapest version. They go up in scale. The most expensive model includes 2 terabytes of storage, which is insane. $3,200.
1: Jeez.
0: For a phone. 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

0: 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When I'm home, it's always on all through the day, all through the night, all through the day, all through the night, all around the clock. I don't know what I'd do without it. It's such a blessing to me. I'm Connie. I am the river.
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0: I'm Josh. Hannah's on maternity leave. This is the River Morning Show. And sometimes fun looks like a friend. It sounds like a song, and it's only 5 feet tall. I don't know why I just mentioned the height, but anyway. It's Rachel Lampa. She is the River Morning Show guest co-host. You also recently, I mean, if we want to turn the clock way back, you know, you brought back another legend from the, I'm going to say this, and you're going to punch me through this screen, from the turn of the century. Okay. You and Stacey Orrico teaming up for one of your original, like, smash hits. What a mind job that is. Like, whoa, what just happened?
1: I know. I felt the same way, actually. I was like, no way, really? You really want... So I'd already recorded Blessed to... I wanted to re-release Blessed. And I was like, man, I really want somebody to sing on this. Like, I just, you know, I was like, I'm like, I've heard myself sing this 5,000,000 times. Mm-hmm. You know, we're like, okay, let's think about who we would want. And we didn't really talk about it again. And then Stacey called me and said, hey, I want to come to Nashville and go to a show. And so I was like, I will take you up on that if you will come and sing Blessed with me. And she's like, are you kidding me? She hasn't been in the studio in years and years and years. We have never sung a song together. We've been best friends since the year 2000.
0: Yeah, thank you.
1: Mm-hmm. And we always toured together. We were together all the time. We lived together. We were always together. But for some reason, we like never found the song that we wanted to sing together. So I was like, how about we start here and maybe doing this together? But she was like, immediately, yes. Tell me when to get to come. And so it was a blast. I mean, she's world-class singer. She sang this whole song in under an hour, and then we got to hang out the rest of the day. But that's, it was so just I'm so pumped.
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16: Chances for showers with thunderstorms across central Ohio today, or high being held down to 80. We'll dry things out for tonight. Cloudy and a low at 65.
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12: Chances for showers with thunderstorms across central Ohio today are high, being held down to 80. We'll dry things out for tonight. Cloudy and a low at 65.
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1: 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True story.
2: True story. In the Bible, in the book of Mark, Jesus was at the temple watching people give their offerings. 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
2: Right, it's not necessarily wrong to give like that, but they were really making a show of it, wanting the attention on themselves and not praising God. But then a quiet moment happened. A poor widow came forward. She didn't have much at all, just a couple small coins, but she gave everything she had, every last bit. And Jesus noticed her and told his disciples, "Truly, this widow has put in more than all the others." Why? Because it wasn't about the amount. Her gift was small in money, but huge in faith. She trusted God enough to give everything she had, even though it wasn't much by human standards. Her story shows that gratitude and generosity aren't about abundance. They're about the heart. Even in her poverty, she gave with trust and faith, and God noticed. And that's a true story.
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1: 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I'm Josh, and she is a river artist. 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
1: You are of Filipino and Irish? Okay, an Irish descent. You're from Colorado, but here in Ohio, not everybody follows with this. So here in Ohio, we are all about Ohio State football. Are you any kind of football fan at all? Do you care at all?
3: I have something to tell you.
1: If it has anything to do with that state up north, then you might be going through a tunnel.
3: I have something to tell you.
1: Oh, no!
3: I was born in Ann Arbor.
1: Ah! What? Rachel!
3: At the University of Michigan.
1: Holy smokes.
3: Yeah. I'm so sorry.
1: Who set this up? What in the world?
3: I know. We should have caught this early. We should have caught this. Like, it doesn't mean that I'm like a let's go blue all the time, but it is a default for me. Mm-hmm. I married an Oregon Duck. So okay. I that's a fun one. I have a lot of fun cheering for the Ducks.
1: Yeah, they're in the Big Ten now with Ohio State. And so anyone except Michigan, anyone.
3: I know. When you said that, I was like, oh no.
1: Here we go.
3: I have to tell him.
1: Yep. It's like back in the day, Matt Hammett with Sanctus Real, you know, he's from Toledo, and so he was an Ohio State fan. But when his son Bowen was going through all of his heart trouble, they went to Ann Arbor, and so now they're like Michigan people, and I can't look him in the eye anymore. I'm like, I realize they saved your son, but what's the most important thing, Matt? But
3: yeah, exactly.
1: I mean, they helped you be born into the world, but can we get our priorities straight?
3: But yeah, what do we think about? There's ambulances for this.
1: Right, yeah. It could have been anyone. Could you go to an urgent care for that? Like something.
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13: Chances for showers with thunderstorms across central Ohio today, or high being held down to 80. We'll dry things out for tonight, cloudy and a low at 65.
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0: The River Morning Show. My name is Josh, and this is some news you can use. The NFL is back in full swing. Last night, the season kicked off in Seattle with the Seahawks beating New England 13-10 in the opener. A.J. Brown, the receiver for New England, got me nothing for my fantasy team.
1: Yeah, he got hurt partway through the game.
0: Thanks for that!
1: Yeah.
0: Anyway, it's not what it's about. Today, the 49ers face the Rams in Melbourne, Australia. This is the first
1: is that
0: NFL,
1: the first one?
0: Yes, yeah. First NFL game. The game kicks off at 8:35 p.m. Eastern. And if you're like me, you're wondering, what in the world time is that in Australia? It's noon tomorrow.
1: Noon?
0: Tomorrow.
1: Oh, my goodness.
0: Tonight's,
1: what?
0: Tonight's game at 8:30 is noon tomorrow in Australia.
1: That hurts my brain.
0: Yeah. I've always wondered, if you keep flying, because you can fly from here to there and you can like lose or gain it. If you keep flying, can you go back in time? If you keep going the direction, can you go back in time?
1: Is this Thoughts of an Overthinker?
0: No, it's anyway, moving on. You can see the game tonight on Netflix. Tonight's game is tomorrow in Australia. It is National School Picture Day today, and not necessarily your kids' school picture day, so don't panic. If you didn't see correspondence come home, it's not their day, okay? But this is like the national observance of School Picture Day. Here on the show, we wanted to share school pictures for the fun of it. Hannah's on maternity leave. No picture from her. Mike is, producer Mike was homeschooled, so no picture from him. So it leaves me to look
1: out of that one.
0: Got a goon picture myself. Go to the River Morning Show Facebook group. You can see a picture of me from first grade looking very surprised that it's picture day. And that's all I'll say. there have been a few people who have added their childhood school pictures. It makes me feel better about myself because now I'm not the only one who's put a picture up for the world to see. Everyone else's pictures are awesome. I'm sitting there looking like, huh? And then poof, they took the picture. So there's that. Apple has released its first ever foldable smartphone.
1: Why?
0: Because foldables are a thing. It's not a flip phone. It's a foldable. So when you unfold it, it's almost as big as a tablet.
1: Oh, I've seen one of those. One of my friends has one.
0: It's called the iPhone Duo. It's aimed at gamers and major multitaskers. The most basic model. This is the bottom barrel price for an iPhone Duo. $2,000.
1: Oh, my
0: That's
1: goodness.
0: The cheapest version. They go up in scale. The most expensive model includes 2 terabytes of storage, which is insane. $3,200.
1: Jeez.
0: For a phone. For a
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0: phone. All right. 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The River's Fall Share-a-thon was last week, but the goal wasn't met. 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
1: Hey.
0: Yes, it's a juke, but it's a value and purposeful juke. 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
9: The River Weather. Saw the front to make it its way through, and the risk of showers and thunderstorms in place for the rest of today. They'll start to wind down by early tonight. High temperature for today near 80, the overnight low at 65, and then seeing some sunshine tomorrow, the high 80. More scattered showers late Friday night, and showers with thunderstorms Saturday. I'm meteorologist Jennifer Naramore on Uplifting and Encouraging the River.
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3: Things are getting real. Jesus, take the wheel. Only way I'm getting to the other side.

0: just want God to take that hard thing away. I'm Joe. It's uplifting and encouraging the river. And, you know, I've prayed that prayer so many times. I'm in a tough situation and I'm praying, God, please just fix this. I can't deal with this anymore. And I'm learning that sometimes God allows us to go through things because he wants to teach us something through them. Something like patience. When you think about it, for me, when I pray for patience, I very seldom ever get it immediately. God gives me the opportunity to learn patience, to practice patience through those hard seasons. And it doesn't mean that God caused those situations to happen, but it means that he could still use it. So for me now, when I'm in a tough situation or a thing that I want God to remove, I've started asking God, like, what can you teach me through this? Because sometimes the very thing that I'm praying for God to remove is the thing that he's using to grow me.
1: 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I'm Ty Higgins. Our very own Joel Panorwood is in Washington, D.C. with the Ohio Farm Bureau Young Ag Professionals Leadership Experience. 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
2: 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He's a young ag professional from Defiance County, a time when there's no shortage of issues to discuss with lawmakers.
3: Yeah, right now, number one big thing is Farm Bill. 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Especially important for me, where to invest my time and my money and where it's going and kind of what to put it in. And of course, number two is going to be input costs, fertilizer and chemicals and seed, and it just keeps going up and up and up. And being able to pay for all that, especially just starting out with low capital, I'm going to deal what I can deal with it and talk what I can and see what I can get done.
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1: Thanks, Joel. 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
11: The river weather. We still have a front making its way through, and the risk of showers and thunderstorms in place for the rest of today. They'll start to wind down by early tonight. High temperature for today near 80, the overnight low at 65, and then seeing some sunshine tomorrow, the high 80. More scattered showers late Friday night and showers with thunderstorms Saturday. I'm meteorologist Jennifer Naramore. 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

0: Okay, you know that feeling when you lose something and you're thinking, how is this even possible? I literally just had it. I'm Joe. It's Uplifting and Encouraging the River. And I'm talking about things like, you know, when you lose your keys or your wallet or your cell phone, how frustrating that can be. Well, I tell you what, Canada has us all beat. Earlier this summer, a tree-covered island showed up off the coast of British Columbia. And this wasn't some tiny island. It was about the size of two football fields. It disappeared. And the good news is they found it again. Turns out the island wasn't missing. It was moving. So officials say it floated about 18 miles over 15 days before eventually settling along another shoreline. So I just want to encourage you today, next time you lose your keys, give yourself a break because at least you didn't lose an island.
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0: The things our pets get into. I'm Joe. It's uplifting and encouraging the river. 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We're on Facebook, River Middays with Joe. This morning, though, I feel like I say this a lot about my dog, Zoe. She's a handful. She's 12. And every single day of her life, I'm like, wow, you are a lot of work. This morning, my dog has eaten a variety of things. The main thing comes to mind. She, a few years ago, she ate a razor blade. And I don't know how. I didn't ask questions. I took her into the vet, and she had this, like, razor blade that was, like, bent in her stomach. She somehow passed it and lived. So it was amazing. This morning, though, couldn't find her, but I could kind of hear her chewing on something. Turns out she found, like, an ant trap that she was chewing on. And I get nervous, too, because, like, the sole purpose of those ant traps are to obviously take care of ants. So I pull it out of her mouth. I start kind of Googling, what can I do? My dad is like a pest control guy. So I called him up and I asked him, what's in these ant traps? Is there anything to worry about? He goes, nah, she's probably fine. She didn't eat any of it, so she's good. But it's like one thing after another. I can't control this dog. So if there's something that your pet got into, I was actually late for work today because I was trying to figure out, do I need to take her to MedVet or what? So if your pet got into something, you can join the show, 800-609-1049, or on Facebook, River Middays with Joe.
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10: The River Weather. trying to make it its way through, and the risk of showers and thunderstorms in place for the rest of today. They'll start to wind down by early tonight. High temperature for today near 80, the overnight low at 65, and then seeing some sunshine tomorrow, the high 80. More scattered showers late Friday night and showers with thunderstorms Saturday. I'm meteorologist Jennifer Naramore on Uplifting and Encouraging the River.
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0: uplifting and encouraging the river. I'm Joe. Okay, so if you have a pet, at some point, they're probably going to get into something they're not supposed to. My dog Zoe has a big list of things that she finds herself getting into. We've gone to MedVet. I should, at this point, MedVet should just start giving punch cards out because we're there so often. And I thought that there was a chance we were going to have to go this morning. My dog Zoe found an ant trap that we have in our apartment, and I caught her chewing on it and had to call my dad. I was like, hey, if there was some poison that got out of this ant trap, what do I do? And he said, well, not going to say that it's 100% nothing won't happen, but the chances are good she's going to be fine. So I just put her in her kennel, and we'll be fine. So, but it's not the first time. One time she ate a razor blade, and by God's grace, she made it through. So the list just goes on and on for things that she's gotten into. So what about your pet? 800-609-1049 or on Facebook, River Middays with Joe. Terry in Plain City, thanks for calling in.
1: Hi, Joe. I was taking my morning pills, and right now I'm taking seaweed tablets, and I had three of them and some other pills in a little bowl, and I was sitting there doing something else, and then I realized my cat had her little face in the bowl, and she had eaten two of them and was going after the third one, so I Googled it. And it said, well, they may throw up. Nothing really bad will happen. So she didn't throw up, but she never gets a chance to eat my little seaweed tablets anymore.
0: Do you think it might have been like, I think a cat's liking fish, and it might have had like a little fishy scent to it. Is that, do you think, what's drawn your cat to it?
1: Well, it sort of smells like algae, like hay or something. So there definitely was a smell, and she just chomped in right up.
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0: Your Pet Got Into, 800-609-1049. 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My dog Zoe got into an ant trap this morning. I thought I was going to have to take her to MedVet. I didn't. She's fine. But what about for you? Katrina, thanks so much for calling in.
1: Hi, Joe. She, about a month ago, killed a skunk in the backyard as she was supposed to be doing her morning potty break.
0: Okay.
1: And, of course, she got sprayed.
0: Oh, man. I wouldn't even know where to begin on getting rid of skunk smell.
1: There is a shampoo made for that that you can buy at PetSmart. However, it takes several washings before it actually comes out. The worst part was because she killed it, the scent was also in her mouth.
0: Oh, no.
1: So, like, you definitely didn't want her breathing anywhere near you for several weeks. It was awful.
0: That shampoo company's going to have to come out with a toothpaste next.
1: Something.
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2: 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The beans picking up 18 to 19 cents and wheat 6 to 7 cents to the good. I'm Ty Higgins. 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
13: We saw the
12: front to making its way through, and the risk of showers and thunderstorms in place for the rest of today. They'll start to wind down by early tonight. High temperature for today near 80, the overnight low at 65, and then seeing some sunshine tomorrow, the high 80. More scattered showers late Friday night, and showers with thunderstorms Saturday. I'm meteorologist Jennifer Naramore on Uplifting and Encouraging the River.
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0: God.
1: Uplifting and encouraging the river. I'm Joe. You know, as we think about 9/11 tomorrow, remember the people that were we lost, the families who were changed forever, and honestly, a pain that so many people still carry today. I was thinking about another tragedy that happened a little before then. The Oklahoma City bombing happened when I was a kid. And I heard a story that, I gotta be honest, I don't know if I could do what she did. Her name's Kathy. She lost both of her grandsons in that bombing. She carried grief and she carried anger for years. But eventually it was her faith in Jesus that caused her to make a choice that I think I would have a hard time making. She chose to forgive. And eventually, she became friends with one of the people convicted in that bombing. She even opened up her home to his teenage son when he was struggling. And I can't imagine losing someone that you love in such a way. And I certainly can't find kind of grace and forgiveness afterwards. But when it reminds me, even though something terrible happens, God can still do something with broken pieces.
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9: We still have a front to make it its way through, and the risk of showers and thunderstorms in place for the rest of today. They'll start to wind down by early tonight. High temperature for today near 80, the overnight low at 65, and then seeing some sunshine tomorrow, the high 80. More scattered showers late Friday night and showers with thunderstorms Saturday. I'm meteorologist Jennifer Naramore on Uplifting and Encouraging the River.
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0: Some words are obviously tougher to say than others. I'm Joe. It's uplifting and encouraging. The river. And maybe you have one of those words, that word that whenever you have to say it, whenever you have to read it, you kind of get a little nervous because you're going to say it wrong. For me, I just learned this morning. The word tragedy is tough for me to say. I had to really slow down. Even still, I probably have said it wrong so many times. So I have a hard time with that one. So what about you? 800-609-1049. 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Or you can tell me about it on Facebook, River Middays with Joe. Diane, thanks for calling the show. What's that word for you?
1: The word that I have the hardest time saying is when you need to take money out of your checking account, a withdrawal. I go up and I'm like, I have to make a
0: what? You know what? Just take money out of my account.
1: Just take that out.
0: Maybe you could use like the word extraction or something. Like extract some money from my account, please.
1: Oh, yeah, that's a good word. But I also, a pet peeve that I have is when people say specific, and what they say is Pacific. And I'm like, no, Pacific is an ocean. Specific is an item. And I also have a really hard time with rural, because I grew up in a really, really, really small town. And a lot of our addresses were rural route 3 or something. And yeah, I could never get that one right either.
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0: store. Everybody has that word they struggle with saying. I'm Joe. It's uplifting and encouraging the river. For me, that word is tragedy. I can't say it at a regular speed. I got to really slow down and focus on it. Even then, I still have a really hard time with it. So what about for you? 800-609-1049 or on Facebook, River Middays with Joe. Jasmine, thanks for calling in.
1: The word, I guess, for us, it was I still can't find it. It's interpreter. So we had just moved here, and I guess there was a movie. So my husband and I, we were trying to rent a movie, and this came out. And so the lady couldn't understand us what they were saying. So we had to, like, write it down and give it to her.
0: You needed an interpreter to see the movie, The Interpreter.
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13: The river weather. We still have a front making its way through, and the risk of showers and thunderstorms in place for the rest of today. They'll start to wind down by early tonight. High temperature for today near 80, the overnight low at 65, and then seeing some sunshine tomorrow, the high 80. More scattered showers late Friday night and showers with thunderstorms Saturday. I'm meteorologist Jennifer Naramore on Uplifting and Encouraging the River.
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0: Okay, ladies, let's be honest. It has probably been a minute since you got a night with the girls to relax, to laugh, to be encouraged, and to just be together, because life gets busy and you lose track of things like that sometimes. So that's why right now you've got a chance to win that much needed girls' night. I'm Haley on the River, and the River Ladies' Nights are coming up September 23rd in Worcester and September 24th in Circleville. And when you share why you so desperately need a girls' night, you could just win two tickets, one for you and one for your bestie or your mom or your sister or your Bible study buddy or whoever that best gal in your life is. The River Ladies Night is going to be really fun. River artists Natalie Lane and Tasha Layton are going to be bringing the music and the encouragement. So I know this is the kind of night that you are due for. So share why you so desperately need that girls' night with your bestie at 800-609-1049. And you might just win one. The River.
1: 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September corn's closing in today up 6 1/4 at 5:14. December corn's up 6 at 5:33 3/4. September soybeans up 20 3/4 at 13:16. November soybeans up 22 3/4 at 13:32 1/4. September wheat's up 12 at 7:23 1/4. And December wheat's up 12 1/2 at 7:41 1/4. 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
12: The River Weather. We still have a front to make it its way through, and the risk of showers and thunderstorms in place for the rest of today. They'll start to wind down by early tonight. High temperature for today near 80, the overnight low at 65, and then seeing some sunshine tomorrow, the high 80. More scattered showers late Friday night, and showers with thunderstorms Saturday. I'm meteorologist Jennifer Naramore on Uplifting and Encouraging the River.
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1: I'm Haley on the river, helping you look on the bright side by reminding you that there are still good people and good things happening in the world. And sometimes it looks like 200 accidental pizzas. Yeah, that is a lot of pizza. Over Labor Day weekend, this happened at a local Ohio pizza shop, Little Italy in Groveport. They had a little mix-up and found themselves with 200 pizzas ready to eat and nowhere to go. It sounds like it was a thing where they needed the pizzas for 10 p.m. and had them at 10 a.m. So, not great. This also equaled to about $3,000 in losses for the business. But instead of letting all that food go to waste, they turned the pizzas into lemonade. They loaded them up and they just decided to make special deliveries in their community. They took pizzas to fire and police stations and hospitals and local businesses. They even let community members know that they could just come in and claim a pizza free of charge on a first come basis. And people were pumped, as you would be, about free pizza. And what turned out to be a mistake actually ended up being something that made a lot of people smile. You know, could have been just 200 wasted pizzas turned into 200 opportunities to give back, showing that, as Little Italy shared, sometimes things don't go to plan, but there's usually a way to make something good out of it.
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0: As we approach the 25th anniversary of 9/11, today I'm thinking back 25 years ago to September 10th, 2001, the day before the world changed forever. I'm Haley on the river, and I just think about how that day, it was an ordinary one for so many. For me, so ordinary, I can't recall anything about it. On September 10th, 2001, people were simply going about their lives. And it just reminds me that none of us know the future. Bad, good, we never know what tomorrow will hold. We only ever have the day, the moment that we are in to love and to smile and to give thanks, to try. And part of that feels scary and anxiety inducing, but I think it's also really beautiful. It helps me remember that every single second I get is a gift, and all I can do with the future is try my best to trust God with it. Because the only thing I know for sure is that this is the day that the Lord has made. This day, right now. So I will rejoice and be glad in it.
1: 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I was at the airport last week, waiting to board, when an airport employee came by sweeping the floors and made my jaw drop. 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
15: Week 60s on our overnight low. We'll have some clouds hanging around. A little bit of fog in the morning on Friday. Then we get a mix of sunshine and clouds, and we're expecting low 80s. Showers and thunderstorms rolling through on Saturday, but we should be sunny on Sunday. I'm meteorologist Steve Hamilton on Uplifting and Encouraging the River.
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0: I'm Haley on the river, and here's something that's good to know today.
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0: You know that when you have a medical emergency, you call 911. But when you or someone you know is having a mental health or emotional crisis, there's another number that you can call, and it is 988. 988 is the Suicide and Crisis Lifeline in Ohio, and September is a month dedicated to prevention. It's kind of wild. In just the few years that 988 has been around, there have been hundreds of thousands of interactions, and we know there are so many more struggling who have yet to reach out. So if that is you today, struggling, no, it is okay not to be okay. And you're not alone. What's really cool about calling 988 here in Ohio is that it's very likely you will speak to a fellow Ohioan. It's a trained specialist, but it's somebody who is local. So it very much feels like neighbors helping neighbors. 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
2: I'm Haley on the river, and I don't know who needs to hear this, but you're allowed to be excited that your kids are back in school and out of the house and still miss those summer days when everyone was home together. Both can be true.
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18: Mid 60s on our overnight low. We'll have some clouds hanging around. A little bit of fog in the morning on Friday. Then we get a mix of sunshine and clouds, and we're expecting low 80s. Showers and thunderstorms rolling through on Saturday, but we should be sunny on Sunday. I'm meteorologist Steve Hamilton on Uplifting and Encouraging the River.
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9: Mid-60s on our overnight low. We'll have some clouds hanging around. A little bit of fog in the morning on Friday. Then we get a mix of sunshine and clouds, and we're expecting low 80s. Showers and thunderstorms rolling through on Saturday, but we should be sunny on Sunday. I'm meteorologist Steve Hamilton on Uplifting and Encouraging the River.
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1: I have found the deepest loss. I have questioned if you could. And when it led me to the cross, only then I understood that even in the ruthless pain

what putting the wrong contacts in taught me about being adaptable. And there's a verse for that. I'm Haley. That's coming up in two songs on the river.

0: skin.
1: I put my contacts in the wrong eyes. Yeah, I really did that. It's the River. I'm Haley. And the thing was, I didn't even realize in the moment that I did it. Eventually, though, I was like, things kind of look a little blurry. And I told myself that they would just settle eventually. And sure enough, as the day went on, my contacts bugged me less and less. It was only the next morning when I confirmed that I had, in fact, spent a full day with the wrong lens in one eye, because I wear different prescriptions in each eye, and so my count was off. And even though I had felt like things were off at first, at some point, without me really even noticing, my brain just adjusted and decided it was fine to have the wrong contact lenses in. And this is the great superpower of being human. We are really good at adapting. But as they say, with great power comes great responsibility, because sometimes you realize that you have adapted to something that maybe you shouldn't. And there's a verse for that. So Isaiah 5 verse 20, it says, "Woe to those who call evil good and good evil, who put darkness for light and light for darkness, who put bitter for sweet and sweet for bitter." So some context. My understanding of Isaiah chapter 5, it is a song slash poem that gives this picture of a vineyard that doesn't produce what was expected of it. And it's a comparison to God and his people. The woe in verse 20 is one of the things that has gotten in the way of God's people being what he hoped they would be. Thinking of what is bad as good, thinking of what is wrong as right. So like my contact lens in the wrong eye, letting something that once felt off, uncomfortable, or even wrong start to feel normal. And I didn't know that this little mix-up was going to remind me of something so deep, but it did, that you have the superpower of adaptability. Use it to better yourself instead of letting it keep you stuck in something less than what God wants for you.
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I am a recently converted person to the river, and I just love every minute of it. 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And now I'm hooked. We are

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1: Here's a reminder for you. 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No. What you're doing, serving people, because you are in some capacity, you're serving the people you work for, potentially, but you're also serving people you work with, vendors, clients, customers, co-workers. This is all a part of God's plan for us. It is sacred. It is meaningful. It's not like, oh, this doesn't count. No. This is where it really counts. The
2: River. On this episode of Science Stuff, we're examining the fastest things on the planet, like the cheetah. 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Next up is the falcon. Oh, all right.
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12: 60s on our overnight low. We'll have some clouds hanging around. A little bit of fog in the morning on Friday. Then we get a mix of sunshine and clouds, and we're expecting low 80s. Showers and thunderstorms rolling through on Saturday, but we should be sunny on Sunday. I'm meteorologist Steve Hamilton on Uplifting and Encouraging the River.
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1: So not like a big shock or anything, but this blue checkmark guy on Twitter made some comment about somebody, and then they're like, you have to take that back. And so he was so sorry.
0: Okay.
1: Basically, he said, how do you say it? Like, I'm sorry that I said, I take it back.
0: Okay.
1: I'm sorry I said that, but what I was saying was more complex. I don't think some of you understood really the meaning of what I was getting at here. So once again, it strikes me like I got to catch myself making faux apologies.
0: Mm-hmm.
1: Whenever it's, but I was, you know, you really, it should be the apology that I should offer if I'm really being sorry is I'm not going to do that again. And I'm sorry I did that to you. And here's what I understand I've done. And that's got to stop. So thank you for helping me change. I mean, no, there's not going to be but you're not smart enough to understand me. It's not going to be part of
0: sorry,
1: an apology.
0: You're so
1: it's not genuine.
0: Not
1: no.
0: bright.
1: No.
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